0: FYI, Sabrina is not actually a carpenter. Doja is not a real cat. And the kid Leroy is no longer a kid.
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0: biggest music story was over the weekend. Taylor Swift and Travis Kelce getting married. Star-studded ceremony at Madison Square Garden. I mean, music celebrities, sports, Hollywood, everybody was there. And nobody had this on their bingo card. Adam Sandler officiated the wedding. Stevie Nicks performed. Paul McCartney performed. Yes, one of the most talked about entertainment events of the year. How about of a lifetime? 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
0: The hometown dream is still alive with FIFA World Cup action. The knockout rounds continue. USA is in it tonight. No spoilers, but we've got more coming up.

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No prob. 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Lake Charles' hottest music from today's hottest artists. 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

0: Cinderella crashing the party, but it was not a fluke. Morocco went deep into the knockout stage 4 years ago. Norway has become one of the hottest stories. That one's also interesting. And USA against Belgium tonight. No spoilers. I can tell you this. The USA hasn't made it this far in a long time, and the hope is real. Let's go.
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you. What are people buzzing about today? Well, Taylor Travis wedding for sure. The entertainment buzz is on the way. Here's stateside. It's Pink Panthers with Zara Larsson.

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0: That's Olivia Rodrigo. Hey, it's Hayden, and it's the entertainment buzz. Elle Woods' origin story has officially begun. Elle arrives on Prime Video, Legally Blonde prequel exploring the high school years of the future attorney before Harvard Law. Reese Witherspoon is an executive producer. She remains involved behind the scenes, but it's Lexi Mindtree starring as a young Elle Woods. I'm Hayden, and that's it for the entertainment buzz. 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
3: 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Kelly Clarkson returns. 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

0: Sabrina Carpenter, she's like, what, 4 feet tall? She is a powerhouse. Hey, it's Hayden. Little known fact, Team USA and Belgium first played each other in 1930. That was a 3-0 win. Let's see if we can do it again.
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0: Only an official photo, maybe two, but a lot of unofficial stuff. And if you've been wondering what it was like at Taylor Swift's wedding, check out the guest list and then search their social. They're starting to share some stories about emotional moments, surprise appearances during the celebration, and I can't get enough. Olivia Rodrigo remains one of the biggest names on streaming and radio. Billboard's latest charts show major success with Stupid Song. Drop Dead, obviously, reaching number one. That remains a strong performer. Multiple songs are now in rotation, which gives her a lot of momentum heading into the heart of summer. I'm Hayden, and that's it for The Buzz. 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
0: Backstreet's back. All right. New one from Backstreet Boys on the way. It's called Bottle Up, and it's next. Here's Chapel Roan.

Somewhere between work, emails, and errands, we suggest you slip in some of your favorite songs. Even your doing nothing moments deserve a great soundtrack. 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

0: 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I think I ate my weight in watermelon over the 4th of July weekend. It's all about the World Cup now. France, England, Spain, Argentina, Portugal, they're still in the hunt, but every match has kind of a winner-take-all feeling.
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0: Well, the first couple of G.I. Joe movies were box office hits, but then Snake Eyes, G.I. Joe Origins, did not perform very well. Well, they haven't given up on the concept. Danny McBride is writing a new G.I. Joe movie for Paramount. They're ready to launch the franchise, and it'll be grounded in suspense and action, not a comedy, and it'll feature an ensemble cast. That's all we know so far. I'm Hayden, and that's The Buzz. 2026 NFL Flag Championships, presented by Toyota, are headed to Westfield, Indiana. 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
14: A better life with Dr. Sanjay Gupta.
15: Osteoporosis affects millions of people in the United States and around the world. It's a disease that basically causes someone's bones to become weak, brittle, and porous, which can increase their risk of fractures. Now, the good news here is there are things you can do other than, or in addition to, taking medications to prevent fractures before it's too late. One is to up your intake of calcium and vitamin D. You also want to eat more protein. One functional medicine dietitian told us that that helps build muscle, and if you're building muscle strength, then you are also building bone strength. You want to be mindful of your workouts. The best ways to build bone density, one therapist told us, are going to be resistance exercises like lifting weights, and also exercises that make your bones take a bit of an impact, such as jumping or even running, just loading the bones a little bit more. I'm Dr. Sanjay Gupta, helping you live a better life.
16: 85.
0: The name is a little what? And then you go, oh, Kevin Parker. That's more normal. He goes by Tame Impala. And the song is Dracula. It's fantastic. That's coming up. Nelly Furtado. Yes, say it right.

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He'd be happy to know that radio is still free. Lake Charles' hottest music from today's hottest artists. 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
1: 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I had some help. Kane Brown and Marshmello. Put some miles on it. Taylor Swift and Travis Kelce. 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
8: 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How does that fit me? I don't know, but this one is ugly. It's coming up.

0: You know why fat guys don't lose weight? Because they don't think they're fat. Recent research says 60% of men who are clinically overweight just don't think they are. And to them, it's a non-issue. They don't have to do anything about it. What I'm wondering is, I do think I'm fat. So does that mean maybe I'm not?
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1: A better life with Dr. Sanjay Gupta.
21: For decades, the prevailing wisdom for someone who's had a heart attack has been to put them on beta blockers for the rest of their life. But new research suggests that might not be necessary, and that the benefits of these medications probably taper off after a year or two. On the whole, and for the average person, beta blockers are very safe and very effective. But, as with any medication, they can come with a cost. A financial one, and also potential side effects. We're talking about things like fatigue, dizziness, dry mouth, dry eyes. I want to be clear when I say that you absolutely should talk to your doctor before starting or stopping any medication. Point is, if you're years out from a heart attack and you're in otherwise good health, you might want to ask your doctor about discontinuing beta blockers. You'll want to, of course, keep up a healthy lifestyle, diet, exercise, and sleep. I'm Dr. Sanjay Gupta, helping you live a better life.
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0: 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One. 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Two. I can buy myself flowers. And three. These beautiful things that I've got. We've got a lot more on the way, but that's a good start.
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0: Morgan Wallen and Post Malone. Kane Brown and Marshmello. Put some miles on it. Taylor Swift and Travis Kelce. You'll find all the best collabs right here.
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0: All right, let's talk more about Taylor and Travis's big New York Madison Square Garden wedding. Stevie Nicks performed for the crowd, but so did Paul McCartney, who's saying, "I want to hold your hand" in public for the first time in over six decades. The last time he played it was as a member of the Beatles in 1964. There's no word what other songs were performed. There were carnival games like skee ball, miniature golf, football ring toss, a raffle of high-end items, including a Chanel and Dior saddlebags and a Cartier watches. Most of the info anyone's getting about the wedding is based on anonymous sources, because Taylor and Travis actually had signs up warning guests that entering the building was an agreement of confidentiality. There was also a no phone rule, so social media pics and videos from the wedding are basically non-existent. The CEO of AMC posted a detailed account and then took it down, but still all over the internet. And maybe there will be some kind of documentary. Stay tuned.
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Always make good choices. 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

0: Dear listeners, you are all here for the same reason, to hear your favorite songs and, of course, my charming personality. What's that now? Oh, it's just the songs. Okay, got it. Well, then here's another hit.
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0: A happy birthday, America. 250 years old. Did you know what we were celebrating this weekend on the 4th of July? It has been 250 years since the Declaration of the Independence was adopted back in 1776. Some stats on a recent poll. Are you grateful to be an American? Are you proud to be an American? Do you believe the American dream is available? And do you believe America is a land of opportunity? Large numbers of people agree too.
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0: Congrats, Taylor and Travis. And it's Kendall. I'm out of here. Dancing out the door. 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
4: Got a chance for some more rain this afternoon in southwest Louisiana. From the Johnson Firm Weather Center, we'll see partly cloudy skies with some afternoon showers or thunderstorms. Got a 50% chance of rain this afternoon. Highs today in the lower 90s. We'll see partly cloudy skies tonight with overnight lows in the mid-70s. 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
4: Stories from the ladies.
31: Uh huh.
4: You know, us guys tend to mess them up quite a bit.
31: Yeah, we do.
4: But we do have a gentleman on the phone right now to give us a perspective from a guy having a worst date ever. Hello, Christopher.
32: Hey, how are you guys doing?
4: Doing great, man. So you went on the worst date ever? What happened, Christopher?
32: So I was about 16. I just got my license. Wanted to take this beautiful girl out. You know, I bought flowers. You know, after the date, I walked her back to her door. You know, before that, we went out to get dinner into the mall.
4: Nice.
32: And I started hearing gunshots whenever I got back to my car. I was like, what?
4: After you dropped her off at the door?
32: Yeah. I was walking back. I got back to my car. And I started hearing gunshots. So I drove off. I wasn't going to stick around.
31: Yeah.
4: I thought you were going to charge back in there and save your woman.
33: Fight or flight, you chose flight. What's wrong with that?
32: I stopped down the road. Now look, and there's bullet holes in my trunk.
4: What?
31: They fired at you?
32: Yes.
4: You got shot at.
33: Good thing you left.
32: Yeah, yes, I got shot at. Yes, that was one of my worst date ever.
31: Wait a minute, dude. You're leaving out something here. What happened to her?
4: Did you ever find out who shot at you?
32: So I'm assuming it was her dad. He was the one at the door whenever I dropped her off.
33: Oh, my gosh.
31: Boy.
33: Did you ever hear from her again?
32: I've heard these stories before, so y'all can vote on whether, you know, we're married or not. But
34: I'm going to say it was a shotgun wedding.
4: I'm guessing you're not.
32: It was a shotgun, all right, but no wedding.
4: I would definitely not go on a date with a girl whose dad shot at me ever again.
33: And I'm so glad you're okay.
32: Thank you. Can I just say something before I go?
4: Yes, Christopher. Yes.
32: I grew up in Irving, and me and my dad used to come up to the studio all the time and watch you guys. And, I miss kid. Father to me, pretty much.
33: Very sweet.
32: You know? But thank y'all for keeping his legacy alive.
4: Our pleasure.
31: You got it,
4: Christopher,
31: buddy.
4: Thank you so much for listening.
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4: So I asked if you've ever had a neighbor pull a gun on you. Pretty scary situation. Part-time Justin has.
34: Yes, if you know me, you know I'm a little ghetto.
4: From the text, by the way, at 800-543-3548, they want to ask the question, is Justin a lover or a fighter?
34: You will find out with this story.
4: Okay.
34: So, yes, I'm a little ghetto, and I'm in a little ghetto neighborhood. But the house that I'm in is nice because Daniel bought it. It's a new build. It's really nice. But we've had some beef with our neighbors. They were upset that our lawn clippings were getting into their car.
4: That's annoying.
34: Uh-huh. Their windows are rolled down because they don't have AC and they don't want their car to be hot on their way to work.
4: Okay.
31: All right. Saying that.
4: Understandable.
34: The guy was upset and so he was cussing out our lawn service. Well, Daniel didn't like that. He called him some slurs. And so Daniel gets out
4: some
34: there.
4: Some slurs.
33: Hold on.
4: You got to understand that. When you say he called him some slurs.
34: The neighbors were calling our lawn service some slurs.
4: Oh, okay.
33: I thought you said Daniel.
4: Yeah. Yeah.
33: That's the way
4: Daniel.
33: You said it.
4: Yeah. And I was like, Daniel's not racist.
33: Okay.
34: Yeah, some slurs.
31: Okay.
34: So Daniel didn't like that. So he was like, hey, don't talk to him. If you got a problem, bring it up to me.
4: That's
34: goes, you know what? Fine. I've been having to get my car cleaned because of the grass clippings. And it costs money. So if there's not $10 stapled to my door.
0: Stapled?
34: Yeah, by the end of the day.
33: stapled to my door?
31: Isn't that defacing U.S. currency?
34: By the end of the day, I'm coming over here, and I'm going to kick your butt.
31: So wait a minute. Daniel not only has to find $10.
3: He's got to find a stapler?
31: Daniel has to find a stapler, and you never know. You never have enough staples.
3: No.
31: Anytime you go get that stapler, like, where do you go? And you, T50 staples.
3: And you might need a professional, like, industrial-grade stapler to get it on the door.
31: To a door?
3: Wow. Yeah.
33: Who says that? I'm going to come over and kick
3: my neighbor. I'm going to kick your butt.
34: So Daniel ended up telling his mom, and then Daniel's mom was told his brother, and then Daniel's brother's like, oh, no, we ain't going to be walking on our tiptoes around your house. Nope. We'll meet him at 6 o'clock.
31: Wait a minute. Who told whose mom?
3: Daniel told his mom. Yeah, when you get
33: mom
3: in trouble.
33: Mom told the brother.
3: Yeah, when somebody threatens you, you go tell mom.
31: I thought you meant Daniel told the guy's mom.
34: No.
33: Oh, my gosh.
31: Okay. All right. Go ahead. I'm trying to follow.
34: Okay.
31: Yeah. So.
33: Just sit down. Be quiet.
34: We 6 o'clock comes over.
31: Yeah.
34: The guy pulls up and he reverses in his car and he sees us out standing out there.
3: On business?
34: On business.
33: Ready to fight.
34: We're on the street. And the guy sees us and he laughs at us and he pulls out a rifle.
3: Oh!
33: Oh my God.
34: And so Daniel's brother and his cousin, they get out their pistols.
3: Oh! What are you guys doing?
34: And I have Wingstop.
31: Who's got the stapler?
34: And then the guy.
3: So
34: like,
3: what are you gonna fight him with a drumstick?
34: The neighbor goes, "Don't worry, I'm not gonna shoot you." He puts his rifle away.
3: Oh, okay, yeah.
34: We put our pistols away. I still have Wingstop.
33: Okay.
34: We end up yelling at each other, cussing each other out, being like, "Your lawn clippers are getting our yard." Blah blah blah. The guy's mad at Daniel. He's like. He goes, and you're stuck up. You never look at me. And Daniel's like, the reason why I don't want to talk to you is because you're constantly yelling at everybody in your family.
3: You're stuck up. You never look at me.
34: And Daniel's like,
33: it's all about hurt feelings.
34: Yes. Yeah. And then he points at me and he goes, but him, I like him. I'm like, me? And he goes, yeah, you're always nice to me. You're friendly to me.
3: You offered him a wing, didn't you?
34: So we ended up squashing the beef with some wings and some beer.
33: There you go. There's a lesson to be learned here.
34: Daniel ended up building a wall.
3: Oh,
34: so the grass clippings couldn't get into his car anymore.
3: Somebody built a wall.
33: So this is all past tense.
34: A fence.
33: It might have been cheaper just to pay to get the guy's air conditioner fixed.
34: Uh-huh.
31: Yeah, but I'm going with the $10. You know?
34: So a fence was built that helped with the lawn clippings, but there's still been some yelling on their side of the property.
3: About what?
34: This is just how they communicate. They yell at each other. That's just how they communicate.
33: But not at y'all.
34: No, not at us anymore. But we would hear it. Sometimes they'll shoot their gun, too, for, 4th of July. And
33: one does.
3: What is happening?
34: It's Women's History Month. You got to shoot it off for that, too. So we still don't like them.
3: Breast Cancer Awareness Month.
34: We're still annoyed with them.
3: Okay.
34: Well, then I told you, the cops came over and raided their place.
33: Oh, yeah.
34: Yeah, and took some of their stuff away.
33: Yeah, this has been an ongoing saga.
3: Yeah.
34: Well.
3: What? Oh, there's more?
34: I got good news.
3: Good news?
34: Oh, I got good news. Kelly's been telling me and Daniel to move for a long time.
33: I have.
31: Breaking news.
34: You're like, you need to get a whole nother neighborhood.
31: Yes.
34: Well, guess what?
3: What?
34: We don't have to move.
3: Oh, why?
34: Because they're moving.
33: Oh, right.
34: Yeah.
3: To what, jail?
34: No, they got a sign that says for sale.
33: Oh, you should buy it.
34: Yeah.
31: You should buy it. Y'all should buy it and rent it out and get neighbors that you like.
34: Listen, girl, Daniel has been telling us we should buy it. I'm like, I don't want to buy another property, but.
3: How many properties have you bought?
34: None.
33: It's scary. I get that.
34: The idea of having two mortgages is like crazy to me. So
33: you could expand your estate and have it cover two properties.
34: So that's what Daniel's saying. Maybe we could buy it and then just extend the property.
3: Right.
33: Yeah.
31: Oh. Yeah.
33: Wow. This is.
31: And then
33: good
31: you have to tear down that wall.
34: But listen, we didn't have to move. Our neighborhood drama is hopefully going to go away.
33: What if you get even worse neighbors?
34: Hopefully not.
33: I don't think it's possible. Hopefully yeah. Do they not. Exist?
3: Well, Anna, and why don't you and Ryan buy the house and be neighbors?
33: I'm not going to live in that neighborhood.
31: Well, Audrey, I mean, you could.
3: You're in Chicago.
33: I don't have house money.
3: Okay.
31: Oh, sure you do.
33: All right, I'll buy it. Just to help you out.
34: Great. I didn't move into the neighborhood. But it's been real. They've been fun. I'm going to miss them talking to each other very loudly with cuss words.
31: Okay.
33: But that's a wonderful development.
34: It really is. And I wish them all the best.
33: Somewhere else.
34: Future endeavors. Yes. Uh-huh. And I hope they find peace and love.
3: I hope they're listening. Mm-hmm. I really do hope they listen.
34: I actually hope not. I hope they're not listening.
0: No,
34: but if they are, you've been a great neighbor. And like,
0: you should have a going away party.
33: Seriously,
0: for
33: if you live next door to bad neighbors, that is
3: it's the worst.
33: That is the worst.
0: Yeah, and if you're house shopping, you should meet the neighbors if possible, just to see what kind of people they are. Oh, you know, I know that's maybe not always.
33: Everybody's on their best behavior on day one.
0: Yeah. Yeah. Mm-hmm.
33: It's when you accidentally, you know, park in their grass or something that, poop hits the fan.
3: Yeah.
34: And what's that guy? It's a Wonderful Life in the Neighborhood.
33: It's a beautiful day in the neighborhood.
34: Mr. Rogers, yes.
3: Yeah.
34: Won't you be my neighbor?
3: Mm-hmm. Yeah, so if you want to move in next to Justin, hit him up on the text or the DM.
34: And then we have another house that's vacant, too. New build, by the way. No one lives there either. So we might have two empty houses next to us.
33: Oh, wow.
3: So if you know people you don't like and you want them to move away, send them on over to Justin.
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4: A national study came up with this statement. Every hour of television that a person watches after the age of 25 potentially snips 22 minutes off the viewer's lifespan. The study focused on the impact of leading a sedentary lifestyle. The effect on the cardiovascular systems of couch potatoes is startling. Insulin levels also spike. The good news is that we don't have to train like an Olympic athlete or spend a lot of time working out to improve. Just getting off the couch for a few minutes at a time can really make a difference. Standing up, walking around, and just moving is extremely helpful. The worst thing is to just sit. 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Staying active has health benefits, as does social and spiritual engagement. In so many ways, if we slow down, we're in trouble. I'm Weldon Barres, and these are perceptions from First United Methodist Church.
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2: Got a chance for some more rain this afternoon in southwest Louisiana. From the Johnson Firm Weather Center, we'll see partly cloudy skies with some afternoon showers or thunderstorms. Got a 50% chance of rain this afternoon. Highs today in the lower 90s. We'll see partly cloudy skies tonight with overnight lows in the mid-70s. 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
2: Got a chance for some more rain this afternoon in southwest Louisiana. From the Johnson Firm Weather Center, we'll see partly cloudy skies with some afternoon showers or thunderstorms. Got a 50% chance of rain this afternoon. Highs today in the lower 90s. We'll see partly cloudy skies tonight with overnight lows in the mid-70s. 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
2: Time for our love expert Kelly Raspberry to help us out in
33: love letters to Kelly.
2: Dear Kelly, you are the love expert.
34: I am.
2: And Abby wants to know, how can I be a better wife? My husband has had bad relationships in the past, so he's always afraid that I will leave him, and goes out of his way not to challenge me on any decisions I want to make. If he disagrees with me on a decision and I ask him to explain why he is disagreeing, he will just give up and passive aggressively tell me, never mind, just do whatever you want.
34: Ugh.
2: Kelly, I just want to discuss rationally why he doesn't like my decision and discuss some sort of compromise like two normal adults. Since he doesn't challenge me or provide any rational explanation for his feelings on things, I always end up making the decisions as how I want it, and he gets mad at me. Should I just stop making decisions altogether? If so, how do I get him to take the reins? I genuinely want to be a good wife and make my husband happy. Please tell me what I should do.
34: See, this is the... Women marry a man expecting him to change. Yep. He did not suddenly become this guy overnight, I'm assuming, unless he had some sort of incident that freaked him out and made him start cowering like this. This was the man you married, and now suddenly you want him to take a leadership role when he probably never did that when you dated him. And now you want him to step into this, being this person he is not. Now you can go to, maybe kindly suggest, he's probably willing to do anything you say. Y'all go to therapy, marriage counseling, and let, you know, maybe with a neutral party, you can express how you need him to take more of a leadership role in this marriage. There are a lot of marriages that I witness in my life where it is a role reversal situation,
0: yeah,
34: where the woman is the leader. She takes charge. She makes the decisions socially. She just makes all the decisions. Where we're going to go on vacation. This is what we're doing. And a man just willingly takes a back seat. Yeah. This isn't a dynamic that works for you. So I have to ask, why did you marry into that then? Because you knew that going into it. Mm-hmm. So part of it, maybe you just have to accept it is for... At some point, you have to say, this is the way it is. I can keep beating my head against the wall that he's not stepping into this role that I need him to fulfill, or accept the fact that you are the leader in this family.
2: Maybe you've turned.
34: And you are the decision maker, and you are, or get him to therapy and see if you can get him to start speaking up for himself. Those are your two options.
2: He just heard about that happy wife, happy life thing. Yeah.
34: Or maybe it's what he witnessed growing up. Maybe he came from a family where his mom browbeat her husband. I don't know.
2: It sounds like his opinions didn't matter much when he was a kid. And maybe
34: possibly,
2: and so he doesn't speak up for himself.
34: Maybe he needs some one-on-one therapy, maybe couples therapy, something, if he's not fulfilling all these roles. But it's awful. It's also not fair of you to expect him to become something that you...
0: That's true.
34: You chose him.
0: I agree with that, yeah.
34: So that's not really fair. You should have worked this out before you got married.
33: Love letters to Kelly.
0: Dear Kelly, you're beloved.
34: I just want to be married so bad. We overlook so much stuff just so we can have the pretty princess day. You got to really think long term.
35: That's why dating's important. Yeah.
0: Dear Kelly, you're the love expert.
34: I am.
0: I'm diagnosed with borderline antisocial personality disorder. Wow.
1: So it's really difficult for me to understand emotions and feel certain things. I have a girlfriend. She's beautiful, smart, and we share a lot of the same interests and even work in the same field. She is honestly a perfect match for me as a life partner. My issue is that I have a hard time figuring out how to respond to her when it involves emotionally delicate situations, and it ends up with us fighting because I'm, quote, too cold and not supportive enough. My coworker jokingly told me to use ChatGPT to analyze our text messages and tell me what to say whenever she brings up something emotionally charged. Well,
2: good idea.
1: I actually did it. And let me tell you, my girlfriend has never been happier. She says I have changed. For the better, obviously. Wow. When I told my coworker about it, he was horrified and said he had only been joking and that I was misusing ChatGPT. I don't understand. If it makes my girlfriend happy, then what's wrong with using it? Kelly, is it okay to continue to use ChatGPT to make my girlfriend happy? That's from Adam.
2: So many people are using this, by the way. A lot of people are doing it.
34: To help you get through certain things, but not every conversation you have. How do y'all communicate? Is this a long-distance relationship? Is this only by text? Because when y'all get in the same room together, ChatGPT, unless you're like side asking ChatGPT, how are you going to carry on a conversation?
3: In ear.
34: I mean, I don't mind. You know what? ChatGPT in a pinch, great. I've used it.
1: Yeah.
34: My husband uses it. We're big fans, but it doesn't replace
1: life,
34: real life and emotions. Yeah. It's an emotionless being.
3: She's dating ChatGPT right now.
34: That's not really fair. Well, so maybe you should start.
4: It helps you understand your emotions, helps you process them, helps you write it out, and it gives you feedback on what you're thinking.
34: But it's always positive. It never corrects you, right? Isn't it always like supportive?
3: You can ask it to not
4: AI
3: be.
4: I could tell
34: be
4: you.
34: Be mean to me,
4: wrong.
34: Chat GPT. Yeah. I'm going to say that next time I ask it something. And be mean.
3: Yeah, not mean, but
34: talk
3: like.
34: Talk mean to me.
3: Don't kiss my butt.
34: What you might need to do, does she realize she's dating a person with all that disorder, anxiety? Oh, yeah. Well, I don't know if it's
1: maybe,
34: a disorder.
1: Maybe
34: condition.
1: Oh, he says disorder. That's what
34: disorder,
1: he calls it.
34: Okay. Does she even know she's dating somebody with all those things? Because I think she needs to know that, because that would explain a lot about how you are in a relationship and that there are certain things that you're probably just going to have to learn to live with if you're going to be with me.
3: Yeah.
34: Maybe she needs a book. There's got to be a book out there written by somebody who is with somebody like that, that it can explain some of the personality quirks and things like that, of being with someone with the I can't remember what it was.
1: Let's see. Borderline antisocial personality disorder.
34: All right. So maybe there's a pamphlet or something you can get that explains to her, this is why I am the way I am. And then it's up to her to decide if she wants to be with somebody like that until she gets married to you and like the previous letter writer wants you to suddenly change and you're like, I physically cannot do that.
4: That's probably why he's using chat, because he doesn't want to talk to a real therapist.
3: Right.
4: Antisocial.
1: Yeah, maybe.
3: Oh,
1: yeah.
35: I don't know if my computer was listening. I typed dating someone, and it immediately filled in with BPD. But that's probably a different thing than BPD.
3: It just knows your cookies.
34: Who doesn't know her cookies?
35: They're listening.
1: Yeah, right. Her cookies all over the place.
3: If you want to write our love expert, you can write her at loveletterstokelly.com. We'll hook you up with some more advice tomorrow. But Justin, you said you saw something that in the dating world, it's tough out there.
4: Right, yeah.
3: For some people.
4: Yeah, I'm in a relationship, happily in a relationship, but I saw the story on BuzzFeed where a guy, he's in the dating scene and he's like messaging this guy. And I feel like communication is very important throughout a whole relationship, but especially in the very beginning when you're trying to get to know somebody or make plans. And and this guy, he's texting another guy. They've been flirting on and off again, and they had scheduled to have a date, right? And they're flirting, and they're like, hey, and he messaged this guy. He was like, hey, I just want to make sure we're still on for this date. Mm-hmm. And the guy that he was talking to messaged him with this reply, and it says, hey, thanks for checking in. Would you mind if we put a pin in those plans for now? Full transparency, I kind of met someone yesterday that I wasn't expecting to vibe with as much as I did, and I'd feel a bit weird going out right away with someone else. So basically saying, I like this. I like talking to you, but I clicked with someone better, and I don't want to make it awkward. Do you mind being a
1: backup plan?
4: Yeah, do you mind being a backup plan? And the internet's divided on, is that okay? Is it not okay?
3: I see both sides.
4: He tweeted the message saying, we're in an era of over-communication.
35: Yeah.
4: Basically letting him know that he's the other person's dating around, which I kind of think is okay.
3: I think it's good that he didn't try to hide anything, and he didn't try to go behind his back and try to go on two dates, and he was just up front and said, I found somebody, I'm vibing with them. Where he went wrong is saying, can I have you as the backup?
34: Yeah.
3: You know, that's where you went wrong.
5: But I guess you might think it, but don't verbalize.
3: Exactly.
1: Right.
35: It also depends on where, like, the person that receives the text, like, where is he at? Like, is he looking for a casual thing where he doesn't mind being like, okay, if you're seeing someone, I'm also seeing someone? Or is he like, no, I'm looking for my forever and I'm no one's second choice?
3: Right.
1: Kelly kind of mentioned something similar to this not too long ago. You don't have to tell somebody why. When you're saying no, you can just say no.
3: Yeah, it's okay. Just say no.
1: Hey, look, let's do this later. Boom. No explanation is necessarily
3: needed. Let's reschedule.
6: What if they ask why?
3: Because I got a
1: conflict.
3: You don't have to say, I found somebody and I'm choosing them over you, because then that hurts that other person's feelings. Yeah. Sometimes we've got to be thinking about other people's feelings as well.
4: On the other side of it, though, what about full transparency? Like, isn't that very important for a relationship?
5: It depends on what stage in the relationship
1: you
5: are.
1: If you have never even been out with the person, yeah, sure, you want to be honest, but you don't have to be fully transparent and just word vomit.
3: For example,
5: I was sort of semi-seeing three men, I guess, when Alan came into the picture, you know.
1: Right.
5: Seeing somebody does not mean you're getting nasty and freaky.
1: Right.
5: But I was seeing, and you know, but going I didn't want to just, okay, I met him, you guys go away. Right. You don't want to just put all your eggs in one basket until you have a little bit more time invested.
35: That's what dating is.
5: Yeah. Right?
1: Exactly.
3: And you got to know yourself as well. Like, I know myself. I know when I started dating my wife, Kenzie, if we were about to go on a date and she hit me up and goes, hey, I met another guy that I'm more into right now, can I put you on the back burner? Yeah. And then let's say that didn't work out and she came back to me and we did go on a date. The entire time I'd be dating her, I'd be thinking, I'm not her first choice.
5: Yeah.
3: I would always think that way, and it would taint that relationship.
5: That's not good.
3: That's why you withhold that information.
35: I'm the same. I'm also kind of bothered by the language that was used in that text. Like, it sounds so formal. Can we put a pin in these plans? Like, is this a business meeting?
3: It's very, very professional.
35: I'm kind of bothered by that a little bit more.
3: Put a pin in the plans?
1: Put a pin in it.
35: Yeah. Like, just,
1: I don't need that. I don't need to put a pin in it.
35: No, I don't like that.
1: If you like it, then you just put a pin in it.
4: But I can see also in dating, you're not, just because you're not someone's second choice, but it's kind of like a song on an album where you skipped it because you didn't like it, but then you realize it was really good. Mm-hmm. So then you go back and you listen to it. Like, I was like, I can't believe I skipped on that song.
3: I don't want to be your song. I want to be your whole album.
4: The whole.
35: Ooh, JC.
4: No skips.
3: Taylor inspired me as well, Anna.
35: It is the week of tortured poets.
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15: All right, Kid Nation. Trey said he wanted us to hear him out.
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17: Okay.
16: Tell me if this would work.
17: All right.
16: Temporary tattoo, but for makeup.
15: Oh.
16: That way you can have like somebody print off sheets of your makeup. And then you just put it on your face. It takes like 30 seconds to do the whole face.
17: And you're all, I like you've it. Got your face is already done. Okay.
16: Do you really like it, or are you saying that because you're a nice person?
18: I would try it.
16: You would try it?
15: I think they really like it.
18: Anything to save time in the morning.
15: Uh-huh. Anna?
18: Hear me out?
15: Uh-huh.
18: Okay, hear me out. You know how they've been doing those like Timothée Chalamet lookalike contests?
15: Yes.
18: Jeremy Allen White lookalike contests? Mm. Big Al lookalike contest.
17: Big Al lookalike
18: contest? JC lookalike contest.
15: Whoa. Huh.
18: A Kid Craddock Morning Show lookalike contest.
19: Oh, that'd be fun.
18: Right?
15: I wonder if we have any out there.
18: Like, if you look like us.
15: Yeah, we should try to find our doppelgangers.
18: Yeah.
15: Just in case we need somebody to fill in at an appearance or something.
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20: Did they do a great Zayn Malik lookalike contest?
15: They do all of them. All the celebrities.
18: Lately, they've been doing a handful, yeah.
20: I want a Shawn Mendes lookalike contest.
18: I'm sure Selena.
15: Yeah, create right. One. They'll show up. Uh-huh. Yeah, they will show up.
21: Levy the judge.
20: Yes. Uh-huh.
18: Yeah.
15: Justin just wants to find one. Hi, Larry.
22: What is
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3: Got a chance for some more rain this afternoon in southwest Louisiana. From the Johnson Firm Weather Center, we'll see partly cloudy skies with some afternoon showers or thunderstorms. Got a 50% chance of rain this afternoon. Highs today in the lower 90s. We'll see partly cloudy skies tonight with overnight lows in the mid-70s. 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

Miles Smith with Stargazing. All right, if you are a true crime fan like I am, you should probably be excited about this. I loved Julia Garner in Ozark, and she is getting ready to star in a new true crime series. I'll tell you all about it in just a little bit. Here's Alex Warren, Fever Dream.

0: somber home wrecker. One of my favorite characters in a TV series ever was Ruth Langmore on Ozark, and Julia Garner did an amazing job portraying her. Julia is getting ready to star in an Apple TV adaptation of the true crime book Guilty Creatures, Sex, God, and Murder in Tallahassee, Florida. And if you don't know this story, it's based on the disappearance of Mike Williams, who disappeared in 2000 from Tallahassee. Now, initially, they thought he was dead due to alligators during a duck hunting trip, but the truth was his wife and his best friend were having an affair, and they murdered him to collect life insurance so they could start their new life together. Sounds like it should be an amazing true crime series.
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7: A national study came up with this statement. Every hour of television that a person watches after the age of 25 potentially snips 22 minutes off the viewer's lifespan. The study focused on the impact of leading a sedentary lifestyle. The effect on the cardiovascular systems of couch potatoes is startling. Insulin levels also spike. The good news is that we don't have to train like an Olympic athlete or spend a lot of time working out to improve. Just getting off the couch for a few minutes at a time can really make a difference. Standing up, walking around, and just moving is extremely helpful. The worst thing is to just sit. As one doctor observed, inactivity is the greatest public health concern of this century. Staying active has health benefits, as does social and spiritual engagement. In so many ways, if we slow down, we're in trouble. I'm Weldon Barres, and these are perceptions from First United Methodist Church.
8: Turn it on, turn it up, get your friends and start to jump.
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0: Hi, it's Kelsey Page. The U.S. men's national soccer team lost their game last night to Belgium 4-1, and that officially ends their run at the Cup. Here's Teddy Swims with Bad Dreams.

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Oh, and did we mention the sessions are free? So, how about another? 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

0: One Republic, apologize. If you're celebrating your birthday today, you're sharing it with Ringo Starr, who's 86. Jim Gaffigan is 60. Michelle Kwan, 46. Billy Campbell is 67. Vonda Shepard, 63. Cree Summer, 57. Allie Hernandez of Fifth Harmony, 33. Ashton Irwin of 5 Seconds of Summer is 32. Stephen Crowder, 39. Jack Whitehall, 38. And Tom Sandoval is 43 today.
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10: A national study came up with this statement. Every hour of television that a person watches after the age of 25 potentially snips 22 minutes off the viewer's lifespan. The study focused on the impact of leading a sedentary lifestyle. The effect on the cardiovascular systems of couch potatoes is startling. Insulin levels also spike. The good news is that we don't have to train like an Olympic athlete or spend a lot of time working out to improve. Just getting off the couch for a few minutes at a time can really make a difference. Standing up, walking around, and just moving is extremely helpful. The worst thing is to just sit. As one doctor observed, inactivity is the greatest public health concern of this century. Staying active has health benefits, as the social and spiritual engagement. In so many ways, if we slow down, we're in trouble. I'm Weldon Barres, and these are perceptions from First United Methodist Church.
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2: Lake area traffic starting to see some congestion on the bridge. If you're traveling westbound on I-10, may run into some of that. Also, southbound 171 showing a lot of congestion this morning as folks getting their way to work. Otherwise, the earlier accident on I-10 westbound at the Texas line has been moved out of the way. And 210 moving along at posted speeds.
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0: Here's three good reasons why you should keep listening. One. Two. And three. And there's more where that came from, like this.
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0: Olivia Dean, So Easy. On the final night of his 12-night run at Wembley Stadium in London, Harry Styles paid tribute to his One Direction bandmates, saying, "I wouldn't be on this stage if it wasn't for four friends of mine that were a massive part of this journey. I want to thank Niall, Louis, Zayn, and my dear friend Liam for these nights and everything that I learned in this time. The friendship, everything. None of this would be possible. I wouldn't be here without you. Thank you so much." Liam's parents and his sister Ruth were in attendance at the show, as was Harry's sister Gemma, who surprised him on stage to congratulate him on his record-breaking 12 nights at Wembley Stadium. 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
0: We are just 10 days away from the release of Gracie Abrams' third studio album, Daughter from Hell. It comes out on July 17th. Here's That's So True.

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0: Benson Boone, sorry, I'm here for someone else. Benson kicks off his Wanted Man tour tonight in Pittsburgh. 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
7: A national study came up with this statement. Every hour of television that a person watches after the age of 25 potentially snips 22 minutes off the viewer's lifespan. The study focused on the impact of leading a sedentary lifestyle. The effect on the cardiovascular systems of couch potatoes is startling. Insulin levels also spike. The good news is that we don't have to train like an Olympic athlete or spend a lot of time working out to improve. Just getting off the couch for a few minutes at a time can really make a difference. Standing up, walking around, and just moving is extremely helpful. The worst thing is to just sit. As one doctor observed, inactivity is the greatest public health concern of this century. Staying active has health benefits, as does social and spiritual engagement. In so many ways, if we slow down, we're in trouble. I'm Weldon Barres, and these are perceptions from First United Methodist Church.
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0: three good reasons why you should keep listening. One. 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Two. I can buy myself flowers. And three. These beautiful things that I've got. 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

0: Bruno Mars, Risk It All. So Ryan Seacrest was not at Taylor Swift and Travis Kelce's wedding on Friday, July 3rd. Did they get into a fight? They've been known to be friends in the past. Well, Ryan Seacrest laid the rumors to rest once and for all, saying, I RSVP'd to go, and then Disney hired me to do the 4th of July 250 special on the 3rd and 4th, so I had to cancel. He says, I was actually really excited. 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
0: Mad.org. 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How's your Tuesday going? I hope you're having a great day. Thanks so much for listening. This is the Kid Leroy without you.

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8: A better life with Dr. Sanjay Gupta.
9: By age 35, two-thirds of American men will experience some degree of noticeable hair loss. And by age 50... about 85% of men will have significantly thinning hair. That's according to the American Hair Loss Association. Now, one dermatologist explained that hair loss can either be genetic or it can be triggered by stress, illness, surgery, medications, major life events. No matter the cause, a lot of men, understandably, are frustrated by hair loss because it seems like a loss of control. You can take great care of your scalp by all sorts of expensive lotions and potions, but that might not matter. There are some tried and true medications that might work, like minoxidil or finasteride. But another solution is just shaving it off, and I've heard more and more how liberating this can be for a lot of guys. That's the ultimate control of their appearance. I'm Dr. Sanjay Gupta, helping you live a better life.

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Thank you so much for hanging out with us this afternoon, doing a little stargazing at Madison Square Garden over the weekend, all the celebrities showing up for Taylor and Travis's wedding. Here she is from the Toy Story 5 soundtrack.

0: Shaboozy is tipsy. Maybe he should share an Uber with Justin Timberlake. What? Too soon?
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0: Mars. Okay, so it was not the outcome we were expecting. Definitely not the outcome we were expecting, getting beaten by Belgium last night, 4-1. Yeah, the United States, our run through the World Cup, it was really great, really great. And then last night happened, you're like, what happened? Yeah, the United States officially out of World Cup competition. In fact, all of the host countries are. Mexico lost a squeaker to England the other day. That was a great game. And Canada got bounced a couple days before that. So you can still be interested in the World Cup just because the United States isn't participating. It's still going to be great. You get to see some of the greatest players on the planet Earth, Lionel Messi, Mbappe, and then that dude from Norway. Yeah, if you're going to follow a team, I think the Cinderella story at this point is Norway. Yeah, Erling Haaland, this dude, he's a Viking come to life. It's just remarkable.
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0: So with the Taylor Swift, Travis Kelce wedding over the weekend, a lot of celebrities in attendance. A lot of celebrities got snubbed. In fact, Tiffany Haddish, she was on for Jimmy Kimmel last night, talked about the fact that she somehow did not receive an invite.
1: They had every famous person on earth. Brad Pitt, Selena Gomez, J-Lo, Tom Hanks, Paul McCartney, Steven Spielberg, the bass player from Fall Out Boy, George Stephanopoulos. I mean, no offense to George Stephanopoulos, but why did they invite George Stephanopoulos?
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He's a 4th of July baby. Yep, just turned 31 years old the other day. Gracie Abrams, the new album coming out next week. Here's Hit the Wall.

0: FYI, Sabrina is not actually a carpenter. 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

0: My Facebook friend of the day today is Donna Hurley Knox. She shares this. Life is not a fairy tale. 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That's right. As much as we want to pretend that we're living this fairy tale lifestyle, every now and then we need to come back down to earth. Donna Hurley Knox, my Facebook friend of the day. Thanks for that cold, wet slap of reality.
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0: You know how you surf around the internet and you're always seeing life hacks, you know, people that come up with new and simple ways to do life's tasks? Well, there's this guy named Mike Tingley, and he had a bit of an issue. In his garage, there was a bee's nest, and he wanted to get rid of it. So what's the best way to get rid of a bee's nest, especially around the 4th of July? That's right, just set off a bunch of fireworks in your garage, and the smoke, he thought, will force the bees out. It'll get them out of his garage. Well, it was a good idea until he burned down his garage, and then it became a horrible idea. So if you manage to get through the 4th of July without burning down your garage in a quest to smoke out bees, congratulations, you're a smarter person than Mike Tingley.
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1: 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Lakes area traffic this afternoon, I-10 and 210 around Lake Charles running pretty smooth right now. 14 south of 210 running a little slow. Also, I-10 east and westbound in the construction over by Vinton running slow right now as well.
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That is somber. The birthday boy just turned 21 years old the other day. All right, so the World Cup last night, the United States versus Belgium. I equate it to, you know, those relationships that I would have in my early 20s. Yeah, it looked really good. We were having a great time, but it got ugly real fast.

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0: You know, one reason I really like doing these stories, these most awesome people of the day stories, is because you never know when you might be called on to act. There were these shoppers in the parking lot of a Dollar General store. They heard this woman who was screaming for help, and they ran over. She was by her car. Well, actually, she was under her car. Somehow, she had gotten trapped under her car. So the shoppers in the Family Dollar parking lot all pitched in. They got together, and they actually lifted the car off of the woman so that somebody could pull her to safety. Of course, then first responders showed up. This lady's going to be okay. But like I say, you never know when fate or something might call on you to rise above and to do a good deed. This is just remarkable. The most awesome people on the planet Earth today, these random people in a Family Dollar store parking lot that saved this woman's life. Just fantastic.
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0: That is 24K Golden. We had Katy Perry, her latest before that, her new one, Watch It Burn. Hey, happy birthday wishes to a couple of musical icons. Doc Severinsen used to be the band leader on the Johnny Carson Tonight Show. 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
1: 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Lakes area traffic this afternoon, I-10 and 210 around Lake Charles, running pretty smooth right now. 14 south of 210, running a little slow. Also, I-10 east and westbound in the construction over by Vinton, running slow right now as well.
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That is Halsey. That is Bad at Love. All right, when you think back on your childhood, do you think of all the crazy shenanigans you used to get into? Like the many times that you would tempt death or at least serious injury, then you walked away unscathed? I've got a story coming up that's going to put all of your stories to shame. Trust me, here in the next 10 minutes.

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0: This is one of those stories that's just going to have you shaking your head. There's this woman named Jennifer Yeager. She was over at a friend's house with her kids, and she had one of those inflatable pools that she had inflated. Well, she was going to drive home, and she didn't want to deflate the pool, so she took the circular pool and put it up on top of her car, and then she had her three kids sit in the pool on top of the car as she drove home. Yeah, needless to say, she's facing all kinds of charges from the police. Now, I mention this story because we look at this and we shake our heads. It's like, what a knucklehead. But then I think about my childhood. This sounds like exactly the type of thing that my father would have done. I mean, I've got six brothers and sisters. He easily would have put a couple of us on top of the roof of the car to hold the pool down. Of course, we might not have made it home alive, but, you know, that's why he had seven kids, right? Could afford to lose one or two of us.
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We've been certified as the number one hit music station and the winner of this year's All Your Favorite Songs Award. Here, have another. 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
1: 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Get 0% for 5 years. Lakes area traffic right now looks like I-10 eastbound between exit 4 and 7. A little slow right now. In Lake Charles, I-10 and 210 running smooth. 14 south of 210, stop and go. And, of course, 171 north of I-10 heading up to Moss Bluff. Stop and go at time.
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0: So with the Taylor Swift, Travis Kelce wedding over the weekend, a lot of celebrities in attendance. A lot of celebrities got snubbed. In fact, Tiffany Haddish, she was on for Jimmy Kimmel last night, talked about the fact that she somehow did not receive an invite.
1: How can someone look this good and not get invited to the Taylor Swift wedding? They had every famous person on earth. Brad Pitt, Selena Gomez, J-Lo, Tom Hanks, Paul McCartney, Steven Spielberg, the bass player from Fall Out Boy, George Stephanopoulos. I mean, no offense to George Stephanopoulos, but why did they invite George Stephanopoulos?
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0: There's Justin Bieber, Chuck D here. Have a really great rest of your Tuesday. Be excellent to each other. Let's get together again tomorrow, all right?
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